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1: Blow it high, Doe. It's the Hip on Rock 95. Hey, it's Rachel. Glenn shot a text to 70572 in Rock and saying, after getting stuck in a doom scroll going through the internet, he was reminded of this one that we haven't played since 2023. Our Lady Peace, stop making stupid people famous. 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

Jonathan on your request Friday night. He texted 705-72 on Rock, just like Brandon did. This going out to Mother Kathy, her grandma and grandpa, GNR, sweet child mine. 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
2: 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Thin Lizzy's on your all request Friday night on Rock 95.

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0: New Nickelback Bones for the Crows. It's Rock 95, and it is back for the second year. The Great Canadian Beaver Toss. 95 people coming together, throwing some beavers, hoping to take home some amazing prizes. And Bruce, you are into the toss, my friend.
1: Thank you very much, Rachel.
0: Good luck. Hopefully we send you somewhere in Canada, okay?
1: Yes, my daughter's in Calgary, so.
0: Oh, a free trip to visit the family. That's definitely up what Porter Airlines can do for you. More chances to qualify coming your way tomorrow afternoon. We got some headstone smile on the way for Steve, who is smiling and waving to those collection calls as he's saying goodbye. But heading out to the roads, traffic check. Here's Brenda.
2: Hey, Rachel, still looking good out there. Just some traffic southbound 404, Finch to the 401, northbound clear. Both directions on the 400, I'm seeing a clear between Toronto and Barrie. And then out of Barrie right up to Parry Sound, and then some. Highway 11 between Barrie and Orillia, good. All those routes up to Muskoka in excellent shape. I'm Brenda Devine. More traffic in minutes on Rock 95.
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0: That is Ozzy's Bark at the Moon. A request for our very own Brenda Devine going out to all the astronauts and the space people, in her words. We'll check on your cottage country traffic with Brenda one final time in a moment. But 705-721-ROCK is the number to call. Steve, how's the weekend looking?
1: He's got the pool open. He's going to work on that a little tomorrow if it doesn't rain too much.
0: Oh, and are you the guy in the neighbor who's like cool with sharing the pool, or do you wave over the fence while you're in your floaty?
1: No, come on over.
0: Well, sir, what would you like to hear on the radio tonight?
1: Moist, Leave It Alone.
0: Absolutely, along with some CCR and Pearl Jam on the way in your All Request Friday. But one more time, Cottage Country Traffic Check. Here's Brenda Devine. Good evening, Rachel. It is a nice night for a drive. It is clear everywhere. The 400, both directions, not seeing any delays. The only spot there's a little bit of traffic is well to the south of us. It's on the 404 from Finch, southbound down to Lawrence. Northbound side is good, not seeing any delays through Barrie. 26 and 90 are good. 27 is good. And all those routes to the north of us, if you're traveling, enjoy your drive. I'm Brenda Devine for traffic updates all day long. Follow us on X at Barrie 360 Alerts.
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Darren wanting to go a little pop punk Canadian tonight. Simple Plan, Welcome to My Life is on Rock 95. Do you ever?

0: Plan, Welcome to My Life. That's for Darren on Your All Request Friday night. They performed at All Your Friends Fest last summer, and I'm pretty sure that is the last All Your Friends Fest we're going to be seeing because no announcement for one of those shows coming up this summer. Happy All Request Friday night. Give me a shout, 705-721-ROCK. Earl, what's going on? What can we do for you?
1: Rush hasn't been played yet, has it?
0: Not a damn Rush song in sight.
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0: We'll do that in just a few. By the way, if you want to pick up some tickets to go see them, Rush tickets going to set you back about $400. In the Mood and some Bob Marley on the way in Your All Request Friday night.
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1: Hey, Rachel. It's your old friend, Sean, the guy that was on a boat and tormenting you and not meaning to.
0: Yeah, the guy who goes somewhere warmer every winter and then reminds us he's somewhere warmer every single winter. How do you do?
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0: Okay.
1: Like, it's all on you. You went to Port to Dominican Republic instead, so.
0: I appreciate it. What can I play you guys tonight?
1: We were thinking Inner Sandman. How's that sound?
0: Absolutely, Metallica. 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

0: Sabbath War Pigs. It's your all request Friday. Got a little metal there for a second. Going out to the Peanut Gallery. Good evening, Rosie. What can we do for ya?
1: So my mom's here, and she likes Gowan. She's a bit of a strange animal.
0: I mean, that's one way to compliment your mother. Gowan on the way in your all request Friday night, along with some bleakers. Sit tight.
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New music from the Lazies, Too Tough to Die on Rock 95. It's your All Request Friday night for Pete and Barry, wanting a little bit of Highway Star. It's Deep Purple on the night where you control the airwaves in Central Ontario, the All Request Friday night.

Little after 10 on a Friday night in Central Ontario on 95.7 on the dial. It's the all request Friday night for Larry up in Bradford. Some Crash Test Dummies. Ballad of Peter Pumpkinhead. It's Rock 95.

0: Dummies, Ballad of Peter Pumpkinhead. It is your all request Friday night. Going up to Alliston to the Twisted Sisters. Ladies, what do you feel like?
1: How about some Grant Boyer?
0: Alarm bells?
1: Yeah. He's going to be at the Rib Fest in Alliston this weekend.
2: Tomorrow night.
0: Sunday. And we're bringing him to Kempenfest.
1: Are you?
0: Yeah.
1: If you can make him down.
0: Now, my question is, what is the booze that makes you wake up the next morning and go, I'm never touching that stuff again. What is the booze for you?
1: Whiskey for me.
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0: I'm not going to lie, for me, it's a little bit of tequila. Grant Boyer and Alarm Bell is on the way, and you're all request Friday night.
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0: Zappa, Joe's Garage. Happy Friday night, Cheryl and Orr Lake. What would you like to hear?
1: Can you do some comfortably numb for me?
0: Absolutely. Who's this for?
1: This is for all my friends at Orr Lake.
0: Okay, can you drop any names, or are these members who might be criminals and just hooligans all around?
1: Hooligans.
0: Okay, let's do some Pink Floyd, Comfortably Numb, and your all request Friday night just around the corner. Sit tight.
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0: Devil of the Pusher on Rock 95. Happy All Request Friday. Playing what you want all the way up until midnight. Hi, David. What would you like to hear?
1: Good. I want to send a request to Yesenia. How about Song 41?
0: We're throwing it back. He wanted to take it back to almost like American Pie days. So In Too Deep. It's on the way from Song 41 in your All Request Friday night going out to Yesenia.
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0: Welcome to My Nightmare. That's for Casey on your All Request Friday night. Going out to Wild Willie and Alliston. Sir, what do you want on the airwaves?
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0: New music, Bad Child, High Ground. It's Rock 95. Adam from Beaverton, happy hour request Friday night. What can I play ya?
1: Well, I'm having a beer, or two. So I want to hear some Max Webster if you got any.
0: Absolutely. Don't forget, Kim Mitchell's going to be in town July 11th. Free show, Meridian Place, kicking off at 7 p.m. Here's Kim with Max Webster. Let Go of the Line. It's your All Request Friday night.

0: Webster, let go the line. That's from Adam in Beaverton on your all request Friday night. Got a few more ones to slip in before we wrap up for the night. Hi, Steve. How's your Friday going?
1: It is what it is. I'm just sitting here with my dog by myself, know what I mean? Just listening to some tunes.
0: So what should I play you in the pooch then?
1: Yeah, Supertramp.
0: We're going to do the 10-minute epic that is Fool's Overture. Supertramp's on the way on your all request Friday night for Steve.
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0: Berries. Living Easy's on Berries Rock Station, Rock 95. Good evening, Vito. What do you want to hear?
1: Jessica, that would be a nice one tonight.
0: I got in just a few for you, Vito, and give those dogs a little scratch on the belly for me, okay?
1: Oh, you know I will.
0: Yeah, one of my regular offenders with a dog named Prince and Vrata. We're going to do some Allman Brothers on the way for Vito.
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0: Nickelback, Skinny Little Missies on Rock 95. Hey, it's Rachel. We got time to fit in one more request, and it is going to... Who's this?
1: This is Jack from Bracebridge.
0: Oh, what the hell are you doing up there in Muskoka tonight?
1: Well, you know what? We got the boat in the water got it in the water earlier in the week. Went for a cruise, and then came back, and then jumped on the Harley and went for a rip, so... Doesn't get any better than that.
0: I mean, spring is coming and you are loving it, aren't you?
1: Oh, yeah.
0: Well, Jack, what can I get on the radio for you, my friend?
1: I love my Bob Seger. Yeah, can we rock it up with some Hollywood Nights?
0: Absolutely. In fact, we're wrapping up your Hour Request Friday night with Bob Seger.
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1: Oh, we're very excited about a big event that's coming to Barrie at the Sadlin Arena for Father's Day weekend. We got Matthew Arell. He's the president of Monster Spectacular. Yes, the monster trucks are going to be coming to the area.
2: Oh, we have four of the greatest trucks that's going to be there. We have the same truck that we had last year. 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
2: Every kid would like to take it to school. 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
1: MJ just got a new lawnmower.
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When we say Barry's Rock Station, we mean Barry Aurelia, Gravenhurst, Perry Sound, Newmarket, Wasaga Beach, Collingwood, Innisfil, Alliston, Cookstown, Bradford. But yeah, our address is in Barry. And it's easier to just say Barry's Rock Station. Rock 95.

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1: 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If you're getting out on the waters, Lake Simcoe, southwest winds, they're going to pick up 15 knots, shifting to the northwest 15 this afternoon and diminishing northwest 10 this evening. Increasing north 15 knots Sunday morning, diminishing northwest 10 knots Sunday afternoon, becoming light Sunday evening. Waves 1/2 to 1 meter, water temperature 10 to 17 degrees. Scattered showers and risk of thunderstorms ending this afternoon. Some fog patches dissipating this morning. For Georgian Bay, light southerly winds increasing west 15 knots this morning, then diminishing northwest 10 this evening, becoming light Sunday evening. Waves 0.5 meter, building 1/2 to 1 meter this afternoon, subsiding to 0.5 meter or less overnight. Scattered showers ending this evening with risk of thunderstorms. Water temperatures between 7 and 17 degrees closer to shore. Fog patches dissipating near noon Sunday. Trent Severn Waterway open 9 a.m. until 6:30 p.m. Find us at Bayport Yachting Center this morning. 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
1: Oh, we're very excited about a big event that's coming to Barrie at the Sadlin Arena for Father's Day weekend. We got Matthew Arell. He's the president of Monster Spectacular. Yes, the monster trucks are going to be coming to the area.
2: Oh, we have four of the greatest trucks that's going to be there. 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

0: Good morning, I'm Julius Hearn. More wet weather on the way for the first weekend of June. It's 18. 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
2: Showers and chance of a thunderstorm this evening and overnight, low 14. Tomorrow, cloudy, chance of showers, maybe a thunderstorm, windy, high 23, humidex 27. A sunny Sunday and 24. It's 28, humidex 31 in Barrie. For updates all day long, follow us on Blue Sky and X at Barrie 360 or online at Barrie360.com.
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Queen on Barry's Rock Station, Rock 95. Good morning. Blondie on the way right now. Latest tune from Nickelback. This one's called Bones for the Crows. 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

Blondie and Call Me on Barry's Rock Station, Rock 95 by Brian. A brand new summer snack. Do you like Kool-Aid? Do you like pineapple? That's all I'll say for now. Full details after Our Lady Peace.

0: Jason, One Man Army on Rock 95. Good morning, I'm Brian. Let's change up your menu for the summer. This could potentially be the snack of the summer. This has been floating around, and I will describe it for you. And you'll say, that sounds stupid. And I'll say, I know, but that doesn't mean it'll taste bad. Have you ever pickled anything in your life? And I understand when you do pickle something, it involves vinegar. The process has to involve vinegar. People do beans and onions and a variety of things. Think of that process, except in the mason jar, Kool-Aid. You mix a little Kool-Aid together, and then you take fresh pineapple and you put it in there for several days and you leave it in the fridge. And then when it comes out, the pineapple like changes color. It takes on the Kool-Aid's color. They don't have a great name for it. They don't have any name for that at all. That's why I had to describe it. But that is what's being called the snack of the summer. I know it sounds stupid, but that does not mean it sounds disgusting. I mean, it's fruit after all. There's got to be some sort of nutritional value, right?
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2: 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It's time to go batting for Brighter Futures Charity Softball Tournament. Local businesses and community teams are in for a full day of softball fun and friendly competition. So go and catch a good day of baseball. All proceeds go to We Are the Villagers. Takes place at the Talbot Diamonds in Port Nickel. And tonight, catch the Simcoe County Rovers FC Women as they take on North Toronto Women at Georgian College. Kickoff is at 6 p.m. I'm MJ with your Summer Events Report.
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Neil Young and Cinnamon Girl on Rock 95. I'm Brian. We were talking about the not pickled pineapple, but the pineapple that you put into Kool-Aid and you leave it there for a number of days, and then you try for that. We did get a few text messages saying, that sounds like the dumbest snack ever. And I agree. It does sound dumb, but it might taste good. Think about the people that first suggested barbecuing some fruit. Where were they at? People probably said that was stupid too, right? You got to try it. And it's the weekend. This is the time that we try crazy things, right? Big Rack now. This is Believer. Barry's Rock Station, Rock 95.

0: Big Rack and Believer on Rock 95. I'm Brian. We are officially in June. This is our first weekend. Enjoy it. Soak it in. We've got a lot to look forward to throughout the summer, including Kempenfest. Big Rack will be there on the Saturday night. OLG main stage. If you're going to be here for the August long weekend, then get your tickets for the event, because the music is a ticketed section and it's licensed in there. 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But lots of great music to look forward to. I myself just picked up John Fogerty tickets playing at Casino Rama end of August, August 22nd. I find with the concerts, it's always nice to have those little nuggets throughout your summer. Oh, what's going on this weekend? Oh, yeah, that's right. And then you have tickets. It's all set up. So tickets available for Kempenfest and John Fogerty Casino Rama. 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
2: Good morning. 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If you're getting out on the waters, Lake Simcoe, southwest winds, they're going to pick up 50.

0: 1/2 to 1 meter this afternoon, subsiding to half a meter or less overnight. Scattered showers ending this evening with risk of thunderstorms. Water temperatures between 7 and 17 degrees closer to shore. Fog patches dissipating near noon Sunday. Trent Severn Waterway, open 9 a.m. until 6:30 p.m. Find us at Bayport Yachting Center this morning. 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

0: Loverboy and Turn Me Loose on Rock 95. I'm Brian. On Monday, the Mystery Barbecue returns. 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And then we tell you where it is. 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First 95 people score a free hot dog, lunch, bag of chips, can of pop, courtesy of Chris's No Frills. 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The first mystery barbecue comes together on Monday. And during the noon hour, we tell you exactly where we are.
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0: Good morning, I'm Julius Hearn. More wet weather on the way for the first weekend of June. It's 18. 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
0: Here's what Barrie's talking about. Former Foreign Affairs Minister Stéphane Dion says Canada needs to significantly boost staffing at its European embassies and set clearer timelines for implementing agreements with the European Union. Speaking at a Senate committee, Dion said too many Canada-EU deals risk remaining, quote, on paper without dedicated officials tracking progress, warning that current staffing levels are too low for a G7 country. He added that Canada should focus on practical cooperation with Europe rather than pursuing EU membership, calling that idea, quote, a false good idea. A bill tabled yesterday in Quebec is aiming to ban sales of energy drinks to people under 16 years of age. The proposed legislation is described as, quote, extremely important as a step to protect young people's health. It would also force youth to show a piece of ID proving their age in order to buy a drink having caffeine concentration of 150 milligrams per liter or more and containing other ingredients such as taurine, vitamins, or minerals. Calls for such a ban grew after the death of 15-year-old Zachary Moran, who died in 2024 after drinking a can of Red Bull while on ADHD medication. It is not yet known if other provinces are considering similar measures. More than 100 kilometers of scenic trails are being connected with live local music across Wasaga Beach, Collingwood, and Clearview today for International Trail Day. The Trail Tunes Initiative features 12 free concerts at four trailhead locations with performances staggered to allow attendees to bike or travel between venues. More info, including set times, performers, and locations, is at Barrie360.com. See it, shoot it, share your news on the Barrie360 text line, 705-797-1111. Kanisijo hit his CBL co-leading fourth home run of the year for the Barrie BayCats, kickstarting an 11-6 rout of Brantford. BayCats manager Josh Matlow says the star outfielder's presence so far is a game-changer.
2: Nothing he does surprises us anymore, so to have him at the top of the lineup and get things rolling every time he comes up, it's obviously a nice tool to have, but it's nice to get a lead and kind of coast a little bit rather than these one-run ball games.
0: The 9-run lead Barrie held until the bottom of the ninth allowed Matlow the freedom to give three players their first plate appearances of the season. Canada men's national soccer team played to a 1-1 draw with Ireland in the squad's final friendly before the FIFA World Cup begins next week. New York won Game 2 of the NBA Finals over San Antonio, 105-104, to take a 2-0 series lead. And earlier this morning, the duo of Marcel Grenoyers and Horacio Zeballos claimed their second consecutive men's doubles title at the French Open, topping the first-seeded pair Hari Helluvaara and Henry Patton, 6-4, 6-3. Cloudy with a relatively high chance of showers this morning and early this afternoon with a risk of a thunderstorm, a high of 23, Humidex 27. Tonight, cloudy with a low of 13, and then cloudy again tomorrow, but clearing early in the afternoon with a high of 24. 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

Van Morrison and Brown Eyed Girl on Rock 95. I'm Brian. Bryce Harper, a Major League Baseball player, was doing a little video online. He has a new way to brush his teeth. A new way that I've seen. Maybe this is the way that you have always done it. And I feel like if you were taught this way at some point in your life, maybe you took it on and you're like, this is just the normal way. But it doesn't involve putting toothpaste on your toothbrush. I know, it'll still make sense. That's all the way. Right now, Black Geese.

0: Monster Truck and Sweet Mountain River on Rock 95. I'm Brian. Bryce Harper, who is a great Major League Baseball player, posted a video online and he was brushing his teeth. I know, riveting, right? No, it was riveting because he brushed them in such a weird way. Maybe you do this. It's almost like he's in such a rush. He doesn't have time to take the toothpaste and put it onto the toothbrush. Instead, he takes the tube of toothpaste, puts it in his mouth, and then bites off a little of it, keeps that in his mouth, and then brings the toothbrush in. He doesn't want the middleman. He doesn't have time to take the toothpaste and actually put it on the brush. It just goes right into the mouth. But based on that behavior, do you think he's a single guy? That feels like something you don't do once other people are using the toothpaste.
1: All major routes look smooth in and around Barrie. However, the 400 northbound does have a collision in Innisfil. At Innisfil Beach Road approaching Mackay Road, that's really slowing things down. The right lane is closed there. From there, however, to the split, though, has no issues. Southbound 400 through Barrie to the GTA also looks clear. And between Barrie and Orillia, not seeing any delays on Highway 11 in either direction. On city streets, however, seeing a crash reported in Barrie in the area of Bayfield Street and Sophia Street, which is causing some minor delays, particularly heavy for those entering Bayfield from Sophia Street West and also just north at Wellington. If you see traffic trouble, give us a call, 1-844-ROAD-JAM. I'm Julius Hearn. More traffic in minutes on Rock 95.
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Matchbox 20 and 3 a.m. on Rock 95. I'm Brian. Has the Guinness Book of World Records fallen off? Do you think some of their awards that they give out in their records are ridiculous? I used to think that too. However, I do have some audio for you of a guy who impressively broke the order for the most Chinese food items listed without reading them. Yeah, it actually is very impressive. You'll know what I mean once we hear the audio right after Talk and Time Machine on Rock 95. Left.

0: Guinness Book of World Records, you think they jumped the shark? You think they have a ton of world records that don't matter anymore? You just hold on. I've got one here that is wildly impressive. And it is a guy named Big John. And he has set the new world record for his Chinese takeout food order. And this guy has memorized all these. Sounds dumb, is dumb, but it is funny.
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0: All memorized. There you go. And he ended up getting a plaque from the Guinness World Records for his memorized Chinese takeout order. Everybody's good at something.
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0: Rush and Spirit of Radio, Rock 95. I'm Brian. Rush will be kicking off their tour this weekend, tomorrow night. Things officially get underway. They've got a number of dates in Toronto. They've got Vancouver dates as well. A lot of excitement, a lot of hype. 705-721-ROCK, what will be their opening song? They haven't been on tour in a number of years. What do you think they kick it off with? Do you have a guess? 705-721-ROCK on the text line. Got a news update on the way coming up at 10 a.m. this morning.
1: On Barrie City Street, seeing a crash earlier reported at Bayfield and Sophia Street. That one has been cleared, but I'm still seeing quite a bit of congestion in the downtown area, particularly on Dunlop Street, with some events going on throughout the day today. There is a couple collisions on the 400 northbound. First, at Highway 89, there is a disabled vehicle there, at least, and so the right lane there is closed. And then just further north at Innisfil Beach Road, when you approach Mackay, there is a collision there. The right lane there is still closed for that cleanup. Southbound 400 through Bear to the GTA without issue. Same goes for the 404 in York Region in both directions. The 400 within Barrie is clear in both directions. Same with Highway 11 between Barrie and Orillia. And regional highways in Simcoe County are looking good as well. That goes for 26, 27, 90, and 93 out of Barrie. If you see traffic trouble, give us a call. 1-844-ROAD-JAM. I'm Julius Hearn. More traffic in minutes on Rock 95.
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0: morning, I'm Julius Hearn. More wet weather on the way for the first weekend of June. It's 18. 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
0: Here's what Barrie's talking about. Students from Simcoe County are celebrating national success in science and skilled trades competitions. Five students represented Team Ontario at the Canada-wide Science Fair, where two earned bronze medals for their projects. One secondary student from Bear Creek, another elementary student from Cookstown. Meanwhile, two high school students from Banting and Collingwood captured gold medals at the Skills Canada National Competition in Car Painting and Automotive Service Technology. The Simcoe County District School Board says the achievements highlight student excellence in science, technology, and the skilled trades. Trends in artificial intelligence are moving from helping people shop to potentially doing the shopping for them. Companies like Amazon, Google, and Walmart are testing, quote, agentic tools that can not only recommend products, but also complete purchases when prices or conditions are met. Supporters say it could automate routine buying, but experts warn issues like security, privacy, and consumer trust still need to be solved before AI is widely trusted to spend money on behalf of users. After much controversy and backlash from Toronto area politicians, FIFA is clarifying that attendees will be allowed to bring disposable water bottles to World Cup matches in Canada and the United States. Still banned are hard-sided reusable water bottles, with FIFA previously saying in a statement that the policy was to prevent risk and injury to players and attendees. Officials in Toronto have criticized the ban, citing health risks such as dehydration during games played under the hot sun, especially with temperatures for many of the host cities in Canada, Mexico, and the United States expected to reach into the range of 30-plus degrees Celsius during the games. Clear plastic refillable water bottles will be allowed at Toronto's FIFA Fan Festival, along with various water stations set up for fans. Your Eyes in the Street could be our next headline. Text your tip to 705-797-1111. Kenis Ejo and Adam Odd each had three hits, while Frank Garces picked up his third win of the season in the Barrie BayCats' 11-6 victory over Brantford. And in what is one of the most unlikely final matchups in the history of Roland Garros, Mira Andreeva and Maya Swolinska are tied 3-3 in the first set in the French Women's Open Women's Singles Championship match. Cloudy today with a relatively high chance of showers this morning and early this afternoon as well, with a risk of a thunderstorm, a high of 23, the humidex 27. Tonight, cloudy with a low of 13, cloudy again tomorrow, but clearing early in the afternoon with a high of 24, the humidex 28. 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

Men at Work and Down Under on Rock 95. I'm Brian. We have a little bit more information for all of the Ticketmaster resellers, the people that decide that it is going to be their job to buy tickets early and then sell them for astronomical prices. We know the government got involved and said they're going to put a cap on it. Well, they now have some more strict rules, and I'll let you know what they are right after the hip.

0: Tragically Hip. New Orleans is sinking on Rock 95. I'm Brian. Earlier this year, the government stepped in when it came to Ticketmaster and the reselling of tickets, which was a great thing. So anybody who has tried to buy tickets for any event, you know that there's all kinds of bots that end up grabbing the tickets the second they go on sale. The second they go on sale, they are already relisted for a higher value. And that was very frustrating for anybody. Well, the government stepped in and said, you can't do that anymore. You have to sell the ticket at face value. Terrific. They got a little bit more serious. They announced on Thursday that starting June 10th, any repeat offenders who break the province's ticket resale rules could face fines up to $25,000. So that's a significant increase. It used to be a maximum of $10,000. And this is affecting, yes, concerts, but it's affecting any ticketed event, which the more I look into it, is pretty wild. So that means sporting events as well. You can't just resell the tickets for double or triple of the face value. Now, because the law came in kind of midway point, there's going to be a little overlap. So there are people, unfortunately, hopefully it's not you, that bought tickets to an event from a reseller for a summer event for three times the value, and you can't get your money back. And you can't resell those, even though you paid triple the value. Which is frustrating, I know, but it should all be wrapped up moving forward. You can't do that moving forward. So anybody who caught in the crosshairs of the overlap, that does suck. But moving forward, this is a great sign. It's a great sign.
1: Highway 400 through town from the GTA up to the split is moving well, aside from a brief bout of heavy congestion around Esser Road on the northbound side. And the MTO has cleared those two earlier issues in Innisfil, so the right lane has been opened up around Innisfil Beach Road and approaching Mackay. Southbound 400 through Barrie to the GTA looks clear until you get into around the 407 in Vaughan. There is a disabled vehicle on the southbound side there that has one right lane and the right shoulder closed. Between Barrie and Aurelia, not seeing any delays on Highway 11 in either direction, and no issues on city streets to report, and county roads like 26, 27, 90, and 93 are looking clear so far this morning out of Barrie. If you see traffic trouble, give us a call, 1-844-ROAD-JAM. I'm Julius Hearn. More traffic in minutes on Rock 95.
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3: 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So go and catch a good day of baseball. All proceeds go to We Are the Villagers. Takes place at the Talbot Diamonds in Port Nickel. And tonight, catch the Simcoe County Rovers FC Women as they take on North Toronto Women at Georgian College. Kickoff is at 6 p.m. I'm MJ with your Summer Events Report.
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I'm Brian. The summer is here. Baseball season underway. I'll give you full details on how you can get your son or daughter to be a junior Baycat.

0: 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Hi, Brian. Every summer, we team up with the Barry Baycats for the Junior Baycat. That means every single home game, we send someone to have a very special experience. And if you have a son or daughter between the ages of 7 and 11, then you should sign them up on our website, rock95.com, because they get escorted to the game. They get free lunch or dinner, depending on if it's a day game or an afternoon game. 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So it's a really cool experience. It's a fun way to get involved in sports and to have a really unique time where you are treated very, very important. And, you know, your son or daughter, the Junior Baycat, they bring the parents to the game. It's a guest of honor type deal, and it's absolutely free. So every single home game for the entire season, head to rock95.com. You have a home game in mind. You have a weekend that works perfectly for you. Let us know. We want to make it happen. There's a Junior Baycat for every single home game. And if you've got a son or daughter between the ages of 7 and 11, then head to our website and fill out the info.
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0: Gloria Sons and Pink Motel on your Saturday morning, Barry's Rock Station, Rock 95. Is it barbecue weather in the summer? Every day can be barbecue weather. Even when it's raining, you'll see someone out there. They've figured it out. They've got the barbecue near the garage, kind of covered, kind of not. And they're just standing there. Sometimes getting soaked because it's worth it. And in my mind, I feel like it's worth it because I go, if I get wet, it means I'm doing less dishes because I'm not cooking inside, right? Rock 95 Mystery Barbecue returns on Monday. And that means during the noon hour, we'll tell you exactly where we are. First 95 people get hooked up with a lunch courtesy of Chris's No Frills hot dog, chips, pop. And then we give away a barbecue. Every single Monday, we give away a barbecue. So it's pretty special. And this year, we've got a Broil King New Royal 320 Shadow model. Valued at $600. United Lumber Home Hardware hooks us up with that. So Monday, your first chance for the return of the Mystery Barbecue.
1: The MTO has cleared a disabled vehicle on the 400 southbound at the 407 in Vaughan. There was one right lane and right shoulder closed, but they've since been reopened. No delays in the area or on the 400 into Simcoe County. In fact, it's smooth sailing right through Barrie up to the split. It also goes for on Highway 11 into Orillia for headed in that direction. Southbound back through Barrie to the GTA also without issue. Same goes for the 404 in York Region in both directions. Now, regional highways are looking good, too, in Simcoe County. There is one brief stretch in Cookstown that has accumulated a lot of volume this morning, but 26, 27, and 93 out of Barrie are looking good at this morning. If you see traffic trouble, give us a call, 1-844-ROAD-JAM. I'm Julius Hearn. More traffic in minutes on Rock 95.
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3: Oh, we're very excited about a big event that's coming to Barrie at the Sadlin Arena for Father's Day weekend. We got Matthew Arell. He's the president of Monster Spectacular. Yes, the monster trucks are going to be coming to the area.
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0: morning. I'm Julius Hearn. Wet weather continuing to start the first weekend of June. It's 20. 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
0: Here's what Barry's talking about. After an infestation of flesh-eating New World screwworm fly larvae was confirmed in Texas, the Canadian Food Inspection Agency says it's temporarily restricting the import of livestock from the state. Any animals from Texas or present in the state within 21 days of a border crossing will not be allowed in Canada due to concerns about potentially spreading the parasite. Screwworms can infect livestock, pets, wildlife, birds, and even people in rare cases, the agency said. They're not found in Canada and can't survive winter temperatures, preferring hot and humid environments. Frozen juice concentrate is making a comeback at Loblaw stores across Canada. The retailer says its no-name brand will launch 6 frozen concentrated drinks, including lemonade, fruit punch, and grape punch, before the end of June. The move follows Coca-Cola's decision to discontinue Minute Maid frozen juice earlier this year, leaving Canadian shoppers without the product. Loblaw says strong customer demand helped bring frozen juice back to store freezers. Alberta Premier Danielle Smith says the province will enforce the law if First Nations groups engage in civil disobedience ahead of Alberta's upcoming separation referendum. First Nations leaders say they may take action, including disrupting infrastructure, unless they are consulted on the vote, which they argue affects treaty rights. Smith says the referendum will proceed and that Albertans deserve a democratic vote on the issue, while maintaining Alberta should remain within Canada. More than 100 kilometers of scenic trails are being connected with live local music across Wasaga Beach, Collingwood, and Clearview beginning this hour for International Trail Day. It runs until 4 p.m. The Trail Tunes Initiative features 12 free concerts at 4 trailhead locations, with performances staggered to allow attendees to bike or travel otherwise between venues. More info, including set times, performers, and locations, is at Barry360.com. 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Text us at 705-797-1111. The Barry BayCats used a 4-run 4th inning and a 4-run 8th to propel themselves to an 11-6 win over Brantford. Brooke Henderson is the top Canadian at the U.S. Women's Open, 4 strokes off the lead at even par with the 3rd round beginning this hour from the Riviera Country Club. And at the French Open, 19-year-old Mira Andreeva defeated Maya Twalinska 6-3, 6-2 to become the youngest Grand Slam winner in 34 years, claiming the women's singles title. Cloudy today with a relatively high chance of showers this morning and early this afternoon with a risk of a thunderstorm, a high of 23. The Humidex 27. Tonight, cloudy with a low of 13. And again tomorrow, but clearing up early in the afternoon with a high of 24. 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

Billy Joel on Rock 95. Good morning. Sublime in there as well. We have Craig Ross live on location. He'll be checking in after the truce. But first, it's Youngblood.

0: The True's not ready to go on Rock 95. I'm Brian. Alberta doing something that I would love to see in Ontario. They are getting rid of their health card and they are combining it with their driver's license. One piece of ID that is both your health card and driver's license. Would we love to see that? I mean, if you do lose it, it is more of a pain, I suppose. But I haven't lost one since I matured and became an adult. So that's good news. Something that I thought was hilarious is it's 2026. Here's Alberta making this step where they're combining both the health card and driver's license into a plastic model. However, their health card currently is paper. In 2026, they've been going around with paper health cards. How old school is that? So yes, they were in need of a change in more ways than one.
1: All major routes look smooth in and around Barrie. The 400 through town from the GTA up to the split is moving well. Southbound 400 through Barrie back down to the GTA looks clear aside from one disabled vehicle that's reported on the 400 southbound at the on-ramp near Innisfil Beach Road. The right lane and the right shoulder there are closed for a brief stretch. Between Barrie and Orillia, not seeing any delays on Highway 11 in either direction. And no issues to report on city streets, while county roads like 26, 27, 90, and 93 out of Barrie are looking clear so far this morning. If you see traffic trouble, give us a call, 1-844-ROAD-JAM. I'm Julius Hearn. More traffic in minutes on Rock 95.
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Kenny Wayne Shepherd, Blue on Black on Rock 95. I'm Brian. On Thursdays, during the evening, for dinner, you don't cook. Do you know that rule? 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

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Hi, Brian. A big success on Thursday at Malone's Pint House. It was our first ever patio prowl in the 2026 season. 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

0: Brian Adams on Rock 95 with somebody. We do have the Great Canadian Beaver Toss coming up later this month, and you have to qualify for it. 95 individuals will join us downtown Barrie at Meridian Place, and they will put their skills to the test. If you're familiar with cornhole, that may or may not help you. There is luck involved. You're going to be tossing beavers, and whoever has the best toss wins an incredible prize pack, a flight for two anywhere Porter Airlines flies in Canada. We've got Motley Crue concert tickets, a romantic getaway at Raleigh Resort. We've got a summer's worth of barbecue meats, buns, and cheeses from Fox's Bakery and Deli, and we just added another prize. Are you a barbecue person? It's like a barbecue, a freestyle 24-inch pre-seasoned non-stick griddle. That's the big one. You're outside. You want to cook a dozen eggs at a time? You can cook a dozen eggs at a time. That's right. If you got a lot of people, you like to host it, that's an awesome, awesome prize from Napoleon Home Comfort. So all that and more is going down at the Great Canadian Beaver Toss. You do need to qualify, and you will have a chance every day leading up until the 26th of June.
1: The MTO has cleared a disabled vehicle on the 400 southbound at the 407 in Vaughan. There was one right lane and right shoulder closed, but they've since been reopened. No delays in the area or on the 400 into Simcoe County. In fact, it's smooth sailing right through Barrie up to the split. It also goes for on Highway 11 into Orillia for headed in that direction. Southbound back through Barrie to the GTA also without issue. Same goes for the 404 in York Region in both directions. Now, regional highways are looking good, too, in Simcoe County. There is one brief stretch in Cookstown that has accumulated a lot of volume this morning, but 26, 27, and 93 out of Barrie are looking good at this morning. If you see traffic trouble, give us a call, 1-844-ROAD-JAM. I'm Julius Hearn. More traffic in minutes on Rock 95.
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0: afternoon. I'm Julius Hearn. Could see a thunderstorm to open the first weekend of June. 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
0: Here's what Barry's talking about. After an infestation of flesh-eating New World screwworm fly larvae was confirmed in Texas, the Canadian Food Inspection Agency says it's temporarily restricting the import of livestock from the state. Any animals from Texas or present in the state within 21 days of a border crossing will not be allowed in Canada due to concerns about potentially spreading the parasite. Screwworms can infect livestock, pets, wildlife, birds, and even people in rare cases, the agency said. They're not found in Canada and can't survive winter temperatures, preferring hot and humid environments. Frozen juice concentrate is making a comeback at Loblaw stores across Canada. The retailer says its no-name brand will launch 6 frozen concentrated drinks, including lemonade, fruit punch, and grape punch, before the end of June. The move follows Coca-Cola's decision to discontinue Minute Maid frozen juice earlier this year, leaving Canadian shoppers without the product. Loblaw says strong customer demand helped bring frozen juice back to store freezers. Alberta Premier Danielle Smith says the province will enforce the law if First Nations groups engage in civil disobedience ahead of Alberta's upcoming separation referendum. First Nations leaders say they may take action, including disrupting infrastructure, unless they are consulted on the vote, which they argue affects treaty rights. Smith says the referendum will proceed and that Albertans deserve a democratic vote on the issue, while maintaining Alberta should remain within Canada. More than 100 kilometers of scenic trails are being connected with live local music across Wasaga Beach, Collingwood, and Clearview beginning this hour for International Trail Day. It runs until 4 p.m. The Trail Tunes Initiative features 12 free concerts at 4 trailhead locations, with performances staggered to allow attendees to bike or travel otherwise between venues. More info, including set times, performers, and locations, is at Barrie360.com. 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Text us at 705-797-1111. The Barrie BayCats used a 4-run 4th inning and a 4-run 8th to propel themselves to an 11-6 win over Brantford. Brooke Henderson is the top Canadian at the U.S. Women's Open, 4 strokes off the lead at even par with the 3rd round beginning of this hour from the Riviera Country Club. And at the French Open, 19-year-old Mira Andreeva defeated Maya Twalinska 6-3, 6-2 to become the youngest Grand Slam winner in 34 years, claiming the women's singles title. Cloudy today with a relatively high chance of showers this morning and early this afternoon with a risk of a thunderstorm, a high of 23. The Humidex, 27. Tonight, cloudy with a low of 13. And again tomorrow, but clearing up early in the afternoon with a high of 24. 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

Rock 95. I'm Brian. My very first job was at a Zellers. My first job, and it was also the first time I got fired. Zellers is making a return. And I can't imagine, even as a former employee, why that would be the case. I'll let you know where it's happening, too, right after J.J. Wilde.

0: JJ Wild and Mercy on Rock 95. I'm Brian. Zellers is opening up once again. This surprises me. I worked at Zellers. Zellers wasn't a thing for a number of years, decades. And I didn't miss it. I never thought, oh man, I wish I could go to Zellers and pick that up. So this really blows my mind that Zellers is making a return. Brick and mortar, two stores, Toronto getting one, Windsor the other. Now I see all online, people are excited. Can't figure it out why. I worked there, I got it. Saw the barrels and the back doors of a Zellers. Nothing that I miss. Anyway, most people online were saying, oh yeah, they had the great restaurant. Oh yeah, and the mascot, so fun. Restaurant's not coming back. It's just a Zellers without the restaurant, which I guess you would say a Zellers without the best part of it. Does that excite you? What am I missing? People are very excited Zellers is coming back, and I don't get the hype whatsoever.
1: 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Live on location.
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April Wine. Ooh, what a night on Rock 95. Hi, Brian. I have some audio for you on a very impressive Guinness World Record. And I know if you're thinking, oh, Guinness World Record, the people eat donuts. How many donuts can you eat in 1 minute? How dumb? Or how long are your fingernails? Some people think they've jumped a shark. They don't have any impressive records anymore. That's not true. I found one. And this guy is going to impress you. And that's coming up right after 3 days.

0: is Grace on Rock 95. I'm Brian. There's a gentleman who goes by the name of Big John, and he has gone viral online for Chinese orders. He just makes them really good. And he's from England, so he's got an accent that he puts on it. But Guinness World Records teamed up with him. I know, ridiculous for a world record. For his Chinese takeaway order. He doesn't have to read the menu. It's all memorized. And I guess that's good for a plaque that says Guinness World Record holder. Now, I know, it sounds dumb. It is a little dumb. But his order is impressive. And here he goes rattling it off.
1: Black bean, roast duck Chinese style, roast pork Chinese style, chicken Chinese style, crispy aromatic duck, seaweed, sesame prawn on toast, spicy pork, mixed hors d'oeuvres, chicken and sweet corn soup, chicken noodle soup, hot and sour soup, prawn crackers, chips, salt and chili chips, salt and chili chicken balls, salt and chili pork.
0: Stop. Wow. He is impressive. That's what it takes. In 2026, that's what it takes to be a Guinness World Record holder. How well can you order Chinese food?
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0: Nazareth. And this flight tonight on Rock 95. Dire Straits in there as well. For your Saturday afternoon, I'm Brian. Looking forward, and I never say this, looking forward to Monday. I know. Nobody ever says that on a Saturday. It feels like the wrong thing to say on a Saturday. I just want to remind you, the Mystery Barbecue returns on Monday. During the noon hour, first 95 people that find us, and we tell you where we are. First 95 people, lunch on us, provided by Chris's No Frills Hot Dog Chips Pop, and then you have a chance at a barbecue. Every single week, all summer long, you find us, you get lunch, and then one of you wins a barbecue from United Lumber Home Hardware. And it's valued at about $600. I'm looking at it right now. It's a barbecue from Broil King. Shadow is the color. Because it's dark. It's very nice. And we'll be cooking on that barbecue, so you will get to check it out in person. And the worst that could happen is you get free lunch. The best that could happen is you win a barbecue, but it's going to be a great Monday, so we'll look forward to it. Craig's live on location, so we're going to check in with him, and then we'll get into a 30-minute commercial free ride on Barry's Rock Station, Rock 95.
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It's the Eagles' Heartache tonight on Rock 95. Good afternoon. It's Rachel. Overcast for the rest of your day, but according to the Barry 360 newsroom around 3 o'clock, those chances of rain showers, they are going away. Hey, a chance to get into the Great Canadian Beaver Toss coming your way after 2 o'clock. Right now, it's Monster Truck on Rock 95.

when it comes to the new Marvel movie, I don't know about you, but a lot of people feel like they have to watch all the movies and all the TV shows. But they're like, hey, when it comes to our 39th film, you don't have to stress as much. I'll tell you more after Bones for the Crows. Got Nickelback on Rock 95.

0: Nickelback Bones for the Crows. It's Rock 95. Hey, it's Rachel. When it comes to the Marvel Cinematic Universe, there was a point where all of us were really, really tired. Because when a new movie came out, you had to watch all the TV shows that came between and all the movies. Because there was usually something that connected it. And you were sometimes left clueless. So when the new one is coming out this summer, Avengers Doomsday, The Marvel Cinematic Universe people are like, hey, you don't need to watch everything. You don't need to watch the 38 movies and all the TV shows. No. They're calling this Phase Zero, basically wiping the board, starting from new. So when the new Avengers movie comes out, if you are interested, you don't have to stress out. You don't need to spend the next 72 hours of your life binging Marvel. Apparently, you could just dive right in and have some fun.
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3: 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So go and catch a good day of baseball. All proceeds go to We Are the Villagers. Takes place at the Talbot Diamonds in Port Nickel. And tonight, catch the Simcoe County Rovers FC Women as they take on North Toronto Women at Georgian College. Kickoff is at 6 p.m. I'm MJ with your Summer Events Report.
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Jimmy all on the Watchtower. It's Rock 95. Taking a peek at your weather after Smashing Pumpkins. But if you're out on Highway 400 or 11 and you see someone kind of being a little bit wavy around in their lane, it might be the wind pushing them around, making it real fun. Feeling for those big transport trucks today. Right now, Black Tea, Living Easy. It's Rock 95.

0: It's the Smashing Pumpkins, 1979 on Rock 95. Hey, it's Rachel. The Rock 95 Mystery Barbecue is back, baby. Every Monday during your legendary lunch, listen for where we're going to be. Somewhere across Simcoe County, giving you a chance to get a free lunch. The man behind the grill is at Bayfield Ford Lincoln. We'll be checking with him in just a moment. But from the Rock 95 Weather Center, we still have a slight chance of showers and a thunderstorm this afternoon, but should clear up, going for a high of 27. Tonight, clearing up with a low of 13. And for your Sunday, lots of sun, going to feel like 28. Right now in Barrie, we're sitting at 16 degrees. Let's check in with Craig Ross.
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2: I used to wear jeans. 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

0: It's David Wilcox, Downtown Came Uptown on Rock 95. Hey, it's Rachel and the Great Canadian Beaver Toss. It is back for the second year in a row. And we got quite a few things to give away, including a flight for two to anywhere that Porter Airline flies in Canada, a getaway to Raleigh Resort, or getting a really nice preseason nonstick griddle from Napoleon Home Comfort. The thing is, in order to join our Tournament of Beavers, you got to win your way in. 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We'll do that cue to call after Tom Patty. 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

Steve Miller Band's on Rock 95. Now, when it comes to Dexter and the Moonrocks, they got a new track out called 12 Steps. You'll be hearing it tomorrow night in your new rock hour after 9 o'clock. Right now, Dexter and the Moonrocks with Sad in Carolina is on Rock 95.

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Canadian leg of their tour, not gonna lie. The person designing their merch deserves a raise as we go back to 90s. With a beer brand we know and love, tell you more after You Got to Lose. It's Rock 95.

0: It's the Black Keys, You Got to Lose on Rock 95. They're getting ready to start the Canadian leg of their tour. And the person who's designing their merch is for sure a Canadian through and through. Because do you remember in the late 80s, early 90s, the Labatt Brewer logo? Where it was just like the Canadian maple leaf and the three, what looks like, or the four loonies beside it. Well, they've redesigned it to be Le Black Keys. I do have it up on the Rock 95 Facebook page, but I can see like them selling out of this instantly. Your next chance, be caller number 9 for the Great Canadian Beaver Toss on the way after Tom Petty's Learning to Fly. Heading over to Craig Ross and see what he's up to.
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2: 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Open till 5.
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0: Well, it is returning for the second year ever, something we're calling the Great Canadian Beaver Toss, the Tournament of Beavers. Few things to give away, including a romantic getaway to Raleigh Resort. Fox's Bakery giving you a summer worth of barbecue meats, buns, and cheeses. The thing is, to join the tournament, you got to be a little lucky. Crystal, I just broke 8 hearts. Congratulations. We're not breaking yours.
1: Beautiful. Thank you.
0: No problem. Are you a sporty kind of person?
1: I am.
0: She has joined the 95 people when it comes to the Great Canadian Beaver Toss. We're going to give you another chance to get in. Coming on up after 4 o'clock. Let's go to the Rock 95 Weather Center. Supposed to be okay for the rest of your day. Just a little cloudy. High of 27 with that Humidex. Tonight, going to clear up with a low of 13. And Sunday, lots of sun with a high of 28. Checking on Craig Ross.
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0: One sawed-off shotgun. It's Rock 95. Hey, it's Rachel. We're going to go out to Bayfield, Ford, Lincoln, and Craig Ross one final time in a few. But Canadian TV getting a little bit of a reboot. Big Brother Canada, she's coming back. But it was the announcement that the littlest hobo, yes, the most famous dog in Canadian television history, it is back. I'm very interested to see what the Littlest Hobo selection process is going to be like. Along with the Big Brother Canada reboot, if you want to see what else is going on with Canadian TV, Barry360.com. Here's Craig Ross.
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2: Big thanks to everyone that's come in today. 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

Hill, Salisbury Hill. It's Rock 95. Tomorrow night, after 9 o'clock, in a new Rock Hour, gonna have new music from these guys. We'll have Winnebago Lalo. Right now, Theory with Santa Monica is on Rock 95.

0: Roach's Wake Up Calling. It's Rock 95. And I think one of the biggest tattoo nightmare mistakes that you could have is you go get the ink, it's in your skin, it's there forever, and you realize the name is spelled incorrectly. It happened to this one woman who had a brand new baby. This baby's name was Kevin. Oh, she got his name added to her body along with the other children she has. But here's the thing, the tattoo artist, instead of spelling Kevin, spelt Kelvin, K-E-L-V-I-N. And this woman's like, you know what? Baby's young enough. He's not going to realize that for a few weeks or months, his name was Kevin, and now he is Kelvin. I mean, that's just one very relaxed way to deal with a tattoo whoopsie. Just rename the kid.
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0: It's the truth, Carolina on Rock 95. Hey, it's Rachel. If you checked your bank account, the GST, HST payments came out, but they're looking a little bit different. 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Just a few changes. 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From the Weather Center, cloudy for the rest of your day. Still sitting at that high of 27. Going to clear up overnight with a low of 13, and Sunday sunny with a high of 28.
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0: After 4 o'clock, your last chance of the weekend to get into the Great Canadian Beaver Toss. We've got quite a few things we're giving away. You just got to be the master of beavers. Win a flight for two to anywhere that Porter Airline flies. 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

0: 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And as promised, here it is, your final chance of the day to join us for the Great Canadian Beaver Toss, throw some stuff around, and win some prizes.
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0: For the second year ever, the Great Canadian Beaver Toss is returning to Rock 95. 95 people coming together, throwing some beavers around, and winning some spectacular prizes, including a flight for two that anywhere that Porter Airline flies in Canada, some Motley Crue tickets, a getaway to Raleigh Resort, Napoleon Home Comfort coming on in with a preseason griddle, and of course, we also have that Fox's Bakery setting you up for the summer. Hard part is actually getting into the Beaver Toss. Ryan, you are in the tournaments of beavers, my guy.
1: That's awesome.
0: Were you a jock at all in high school?
1: Yeah, a little bit.
0: So he's going to be perfectly fine. Your next chance to qualify for the Beaver Toss, do some tossing, do some winning, is going to be Monday morning with the Morning Crew.
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on Rock 95. And when it comes to this song by Rush, Geddy Lee wrote it. Alex Lifeson, not the biggest fan of playing it. And it's because it's guitar versus bass. Tell you more after Closer to the Heart. The Rush on Rock 95.

0: Closer to the heart, it's Rock 95. Hey, it's Rachel. Alex Lifeson recently doing an interview, and they got talking about the intro to Closer to the Heart. Because here's the thing. Geddy Lee wrote it as a bass player and gave it to Alex Lifeson, a guitar player. And there's a stark difference between how a bass is played and a guitar is played. And that is plucking. Actually, I'll let Alex take it from there.
1: Closer to the Heart, that's Geddy's riff, the opening. And it's upstrokes, right? So the way he does
2: it's very awkward to play, yeah, actually.
1: It's totally awkward to play.
2: Okay, all right. I'm glad it's not just me.
1: No, Alex. I don't even know if I can play it.
0: So if you as a guitar player try to play Closer to the Heart and it feels really weird, it's because it wasn't written for a guitarist. It was written by a bassist.
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0: Wild off the rails. It's Rock 95. Got a bit of an update about marine land and the whales, specifically the belugas and the dolphins, that they're not entirely sure what they're going to do with. But right now, looks like they may be having a home in the U.S. and Spain, Ottawa endorsing a plan. It's all about the bureaucracy now, doing all the permits, making sure everyone's going to be okay in the transfer, and who's going to pay for it? 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

FIFA having a bit of a ticket glitch, and they're telling people, hey, you know those tickets that you got for free? You weren't supposed to. Pay up after Noah Kahan. Right now, it's The Great Divide on Rock 95.

0: It's a great divide. It's Rock 95. When it comes to the soccer World Cup, football World Cup coming to North America, FIFA is not too happy with Canadian ticket sales. And then they got this little, hey, whoopsie doodle when it comes to their checkout. Because what happened was about 60 people were able to go to the FIFA website and get tickets to these games for absolutely free, $0 Canadian, to check out these games where people are paying an arm and a leg. And the funny thing is, FIFA's like, this actually applied to every single level. So I bet you there's one person who, just out of pure curiosity, put that $6,000 FIFA ticket in their cart. Went to checkout. Surprise, surprise, didn't pay a gosh darn thing. Now, FIFA's like, hey, if you happen to do that, if you want to keep your ticket, you're gonna need to pay up. It was a glitch. Sorry. So that person with the $6,000 ticket thinking they got a whole lot of sheer dumb luck. Oh, that luck ran out.
1: Humanity has spent decades chasing answers.
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0: Black Rose. It's Rock 95. Hey, it's Rachel. Checking on your weather in just a moment. But the worst roads are back. The top five for Central Region. Only one in Barrie. First two are to Innisfil, 6th Line, 20th Side Road, Bracebridges, Fraserburg Road. Number four, going to Aurelia's Lackley Street, which I feel like has been on this list for years. But Huronia Road in Barrie, wrapping up the fifth worst road in Central Ontario, according to voting done by CAA. And it's kind of funny because we are on Huronia Road. And one section is being worked on as you head towards downtown. And as you head away from the city, another section being shut down because they're working on it. So hopefully, Huronia not going to make an appearance on this list. But I bet you right now, next year, Lackley Street Aurelia is going to be on the CAA worst list yet again.
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0: Ohio, it's Crosby, Stills, Nash & Young on Rock 95. Hey, it's Rachel. The 95 days of summer are back. 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If you find them, say hi, fill out a ballot. You could be winning a nice day with the Jays, including tomorrow. 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
2: Oh, we're very excited about a big event that's coming to Barrie at the Sadlin Arena for Father's Day weekend. We got Matthew Arell. He's the president of Monster Spectacular. Yes, the monster trucks are going to be coming to the area.
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stupid expensive piece of art that is just a banana taped on the wall. Of course it's in the news again because someone ate it. But I got a valid question about the banana every single day after the truce. Alanis, you ought to know. It's Rock 95. I

0: It's the Truth, the Breakdown on Rock 95. And do you remember the stupid expensive piece of art that is just a banana taped to the wall? It's called the Comedian. Well, it turns out another tourist went to the art gallery, took the banana off the wall and ate it. But it's what happened afterward. Yeah, that guy's in trouble. So what? It's the fact that security just went and got another banana from the back and taped it on the wall. And this got me thinking, is it up to that security guard to replace that banana every time it goes a little bit brown? And my other question is when he goes to replace the banana, does he eat the old one he takes off the wall? Or is it almost like a game-used ball situation? If you go to the Blue Jays game, you can go buy the banana that was on the wall for a day and eat a stupid expensive banana. I really hope they do that with their gift shop because they'd be making a killing off of that.
1: 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Yeah, it's back.
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95. Hey, it's Rachel. We could be saying hello with Rock Solid Wrestling tonight in Collingwood. 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Yours truly actually going to be ring announcing. Quite excited, along with our very own McCully, a.k.a. Asher Benjamin, doing a little bit of wrestling. Go ahead, check it out. More details on our Facebook page right now. 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

0: VTO, let it ride. It is Barry's Rock Station. It's Rock 95. Hey, it's Rachel. Gonna head out to the Rock 95 Weather Center and let you know that for tonight, not too shabby. Clear for the most part with a low of 13. Sunday, lots of sun with a high of 24.
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0: It's the Arkells, Relentless on Rock 95. They're actually getting ready to do 3 nights in Toronto this week, but if you want to check them out, only tickets you can get to are actually for their RBC Amphitheater show. All the other ones are sold out because they're just very small, intimate shows. 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

0: Jeff Healey Band, Stuck in the Middle with You, and 30 minutes of nonstop rock finishing up on Classic Rock Saturday night. It's Craig Ross. Got some Black Crowes coming up in just a few moments. What inspired a bunch of people to walk out of a Black Crowes concert? Something they posted behind them on the screen caused a reaction. We'll give you the details coming up.
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Weekend is great. 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

0: Barry's Rock Station, Rock 95, and Platinum Blonde, It Doesn't Really Matter. Black Crowes ahead of that as well. And why did a few people walk out of a Black Crowes concert in Tampa, Florida? Well, it all had something to do with something the Black Crowes posted on their screen behind them. It was their crow mascot, and dressed as Uncle Sam in the red, white, and blue. And that caused everybody to feel a little patriotic and start chanting USA, USA. Well, Chris Robinson retorted and said, thanks for the geography lesson. I don't know what you have to be so proud of. Well, that inspired a chorus of boos and a few walkouts as well. But Chris Robinson, right after, had an interview and he defended his comments. He said, one of the things this country was founded on is being able to say whatever you want. And that's for both sides of whatever you pick.
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0: Barry's Rock Station, Rock 95, Werewolves of London with Warren Zevon and Craig Ross on Classic Rock Saturday night. We're very excited to have the Mystery Barbecue back. So Monday, do not pack a lunch. Come see us at the Mystery Barbecue. We don't know where we're going to be yet, so we're not going to give it to you until noon with the legendary lunch and Tim Weston. Then you come see us. We'll be cooking up some hot dogs. 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Each and every week that we do the Mystery Barbecue, we give away another barbecue. Not just one throughout the season. We give away one every week. Your first chance is on Monday. You could be coming to get some free lunch. And then later on that day, you get the call and you want a barbecue. 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